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0: Is your marriage struggling? Communication breaking down? Trust fading? Conflict that never seems to resolve? 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
1: And the preceding program was furnished by Focus on the Family here on KJOL. You can hear it every weekday morning at 9 o'clock and again at 6 p.m. I am Zane Matthews. Another hour of great music on the way. Jordan St. Cyr with Fires. I've got Charity Gale, Katie Nicole, and Please, and a classic from Rich Mullins. We'll take us back to 1991. We'll kick off this hour of music with Michael W. Smith. It's Arms Around the Sun here on KJOL, where you hear the light.

I'm not the best example of the man that I should be, but I hope you find Jesus in spite of me.

0: 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Thanks for joining us for a noon hour of programs here at KJOL. I'm Dave Andrews. I'll be with you until 3, so stay tuned for Chris Fabry Live, just moments away.
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